I just figured this would be a damn good night. It's the weekend. Wait, are you working this weekend? Okay. Well, I mean, you need good vibes anyway if you're on the job all day tomorrow and Sunday. Dirty Heads, it's one of those days on JRR.

0: died and you just stood there. I died and you watched. I died and you walked by and said no.
1: 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I want to know what you think of the song. Let's listen to it.

I want to play a song from Black Label Society called Name in Blood. 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

Well, I do have new Sublime. I've got new FFDP, but Everlast enters your ears first. This is Stones on JRR's Nightly News.

So I'm keeping track. You don't necessarily have to. That is a song called Destroy Me from the band President. And this would be Sublime. We're only a couple of Fridays away, man, from the record. This is called Until the Sun Explodes.

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0: 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And this weekend, we have your hookup to see Youngblood on his Idols World Tour.
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Hey, people, this is Paramore Power Hour, and this is what some people do when they see you shining. They try to put this sabotage in you. This is the Beastie Boys from WJRR. 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

0: You've made it to the weekend. It will be humid, temperatures in the upper 80s, but feeling like the low to mid 90s. Showers and storms are expected east of Orlando beginning after 1 p.m. through about your late dinner time. And as we head through the overnight, we will see conditions clear out. Another humid start for your Sunday with showers and storms expected as we head throughout the afternoon. With your West 2 weather update, I'm First Warning Meteorologist Victoria Wisniewski.
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0: actually appreciate the opportunity in the moment, you know, that I'm currently in. You know, it's always about getting better, improving. What can we do more of? Just always trying to grow and focus on what's next as opposed to like what I'm actually doing now. So it is neat. You know, I do appreciate it. You know, I try and appreciate it. But yeah, I mean, I just absorb a lot, you know, each day that I just try and get through what I'm absorbing. And then, you know, if there is time at the end of the day, then maybe I get to think about how cool it is. But, you know, not yet. Hopefully we can, you know, bring a championship here to Orlando this year. And that parade that'll go down Church Street, you know, that'll be a moment where we can sit back and say, you know what, this is pretty cool. You know, we enjoy that. So, hopefully we can get a key to the city as well. We bring a championship here. But, you know, yeah, man, I look forward to maybe being able to do that a little more than I do now.
1: Well, we'll talk to the mayor about that later.
0: Yeah. Yeah. Hey, you know,
1: let me just say, hey, thank you for bringing this gift to us, to the city.
0: Oh, yeah.
1: The effect of sports on kids and adults to be able to escape a life and to support something and feel like they're actually part of something bigger than themselves is amazing. So thank you for doing that.
0: Hey, this is for Orlando by Orlando. You know, I didn't bring anybody here from Massachusetts. You know, I left them back in Mass. So, you know, these are all individuals that live here or from here, you know, and this is really for the city, you know, and we haven't scratched the surface. We haven't scratched the surface yet. And, you know, I look forward to what's ahead of us in the future.
1: If you want tickets, go to OrlandoPirates.com. When's the next home game?
0: June 6th. We have,
1: June 6th.
0: Orlando Youth Night. So we're honoring all the youth in the city, you know, trying to get as many kids as we can in the building. We're playing the Iowa Barnstormers. We're coming back from a long road trip. So, you know, hope to see all of you in the Kia Center and, you know, hopefully pick up another win here at home. You know, and maybe we can go undefeated at home this year and make sure that Orlando never sees a loss. So, you know, it's certainly a goal.
1: Well, that wraps up today's show. I'm attorney Jeff Kaufman. Thanks for joining us. 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

What's up? Hi there, it's Mel Taylor. Good afternoon and happy Saturday. We are officially now into our Summer of Rock. We're doing a bunch of tickets and giveaways and staycations. We got Youngblood tickets for Monday night show if you want to go. Tell you what you got to do here after. Some AC/DC. I'll take requests too. It's JRR. Yeah.

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15: You've made it to the weekend. It will be humid, temperatures in the upper 80s, but feeling like the low to mid 90s. Showers and storms are expected east of Orlando beginning after 1 p.m. through about your late dinner time. And as we head through the overnight, we will see conditions clear out. Another humid start for your Sunday with showers and storms expected as we head throughout the afternoon. With your West 2 weather update, I'm First Warning Meteorologist Victoria Wisniewski.
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Tom Morello has announced, I'm going to call it a political festival for community action in Washington, D.C. Talk about who all's going to be there after Five Finger Death Punch. 101.1 WJRR.

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Orlando's Rock Station 101.1 WJRR's first weekend of summer. 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